0: 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Die Stimme der Insel.
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0: 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Will you be there? In my trials, in my tribulations, through our doubts and frustrations, in my violence, in my turbulence, through my fear and my confessions, in my anguish and my pains, through my joy and my sorrow, in the promise of another tomorrow, I'll never let you part, for you're always in my heart.
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1: I don't know where she came from. Kinda turned me upside down. I just don't know what to do.

0: 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It's good to know, that you're not alone.
1: Radio Sylt. Zwischen Dünen, Dorf und Lieblingssong.

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Took a while to give up the ghost, thought it'd never come.